You said hola, hola, I don't remember anymore. You said hola, hola, but I'm sure that wasn't all.

0: 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Give me all your money.
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0: 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All right. All right. Tape is rolling. Here we go. This is Grand Funk Railroad, and here comes the count. One.
1: Get on with it.
0: One, two, three, four.

0: 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Let all of them ring. The second intro, the second time he goes, you know, in the song, when we go back into this part.
1: Yeah.
0: That's what I mean. The first, you know, like we're coming out of, da da.

0: Saturday can, you can hook
1: stop
0: up.
1: That one. That's the only one.
0: Put switch on this Leslie right away, or in a hurry, you know.
1: Yeah. Just that one. Let the rest of them ring. Okay.
0: Watch.
1: Here we go again. Grand Funk Railroad. Here we are. Buddy R in review. Right here on. You want me to get on with it?
0: Get on with it.
1: One, two. Is it rolling? Okay. Here we go. One, two, three, four.

I'm here to tell you, there's something else. The afterworld. A world of never-ending happiness. You can always see the sun.